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0: 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Belsky here with you. Ken McLeod, you listen to Ken in the afternoon. Ken does a thing every day, dad joke of the day. He's got a dad joke every afternoon. Ken has written a book. 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But I don't think Ken has to worry about that. 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
0: 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Sunny and 88 this afternoon, and then clear down to the mid-60s overnight tonight. Sunny and 96 tomorrow, and then 103 on Thursday. 79 right now as we kick off another hour of Bakersfield's Best Country. Only here on KUZZ, I'm Mike Bell. 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It's all on the way next.